0: when you're sad, the lyrics pick you up.
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0: Olivia Rodrigo right there in Drop Dead. So have you seen the movie The Odyssey? Still raising eyebrows over the last month or so. I think it is fantastic. 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
1: Lows dip down to about 58 tonight under partly cloudy skies, southeasterly winds 5 to 10 miles per hour. Sunshine mixed with clouds at times again tomorrow, daytime highs approaching 81. Slight chance of thunderstorms tomorrow night, lows level off around 63, partly cloudy skies. Mid 80s Tuesday, upper 70s Wednesday. From the Weatherology Radio Network Weather Center, I'm meteorologist Laura Lockwood. Right now, 73.
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0: Maroon 5 and This Love. So the morning benefits of working out is fantastic. Choosing the mornings will put you in a better mood, less tension throughout the day, and you're more likely to stick to it, they say. You get better mindset for food intake and working out in the morning, improve sleep patterns and brain function. I'm probably going to start working out in the morning.
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0: time of my life right there, Benson Boone. So yes, AI is getting scary in some ways. In other ways, it's pretty spectacular. You know what I mean? 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I mean, they kind of predicted things going crazy, and it's advancing faster than most people think. 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
14: See weather.
3: Partly cloudy tonight, lows around 58. Southeast winds 5 to 10 miles per hour. High of 81 tomorrow, a mix of clouds and sun. Partly cloudy skies tomorrow night, slight chance of thunderstorms, lows around 63. Lots of sunshine and dry Tuesday and Wednesday, mid 80s, Tuesday, upper 70s by Wednesday. For the Weatherology Radio Network Weather Center, I'm meteorologist Laura Lockwood. Currently, it's 70 degrees.
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15: Sea weather. Partly cloudy tonight, lows around 58. Winds out of the southeast, 5 to 10 miles per hour. Highs level off around 82 tomorrow. Chance of thunderstorms tomorrow night, lows level off around 64. Partly cloudy skies. Mainly clear and dry, Tuesday and Wednesday, mid-80s, Tuesday, upper 70s, by Wednesday. From the Weatherology Radio Network Weather Center, I'm meteorologist Laura Lockwood. Right now, 66.

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0: 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So National Highway Traffic Safety Administration issued an article most recently letting parents know that they don't have to worry about their kids' safety when they take the school bus each morning to school. 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But school buses, according to them, are the safest modes of transportation for children. 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
11: See weather. Partly cloudy tonight, lows around 58. Winds out of the southeast, 5 to 10 miles per hour. Highs level off around 82 tomorrow. Chance of thunderstorms tomorrow night, lows level off around 64. Partly cloudy skies. Mainly clear and dry, Tuesday and Wednesday, mid-80s, Tuesday, upper 70s, by Wednesday. For the Weatherology Radio Network Weather Center, I'm meteorologist Laura Lockwood. Right now, it's 64 degrees.

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0: So when you're at a job, do you worry about some new person coming in and might take that job over? 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
19: Mainly cloudy skies expected tonight. Lows around 58. Southeast winds 5 to 10 miles per hour. Partly cloudy tomorrow. Daytime highs approaching 82. Chance of thunderstorms tomorrow night. Lows level off around 64. Mainly sunny and dry, Tuesday and Wednesday, mid-80s, Tuesday, upper 70s, by Wednesday. For the Weatherology Radio Network Weather Center, I'm meteorologist Laura Lockwood. Currently 63.

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0: Zara Larsson's Midnight Sun. Coyote versus Acme, the movie, was finished in November of 23. Warner Brothers put it on the shelves, and fans weren't having it, according to Will Forte, and he told TMZ.
1: It was a long time. They wouldn't give up. I'm Wile E. Coyote's lawyer. He's trying to sue the Acme Corporation for all the contraptions that have like blown up in his face over the years. And the head of Acme's high-powered legal team is John Cena. He's so good at it. So excited for people to see it.
0: Coyote versus Acme, next Friday in theaters.
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14: Lows dip down to about 59 overnight under partly cloudy skies. Winds out of the southeast, 5 to 10 miles per hour. A blend of clouds and sun Monday, high of 81. Chance of thunderstorms Monday night, lows around 64, partly cloudy. mainly clear and dry. Tuesday and Wednesday, mid-80s. Tuesday, upper 70s by Wednesday. From the Weatherology Radio Network Weather Center, I'm meteorologist Laura Lockwood. Right now, 61.
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I see you, and I'm playing for you. 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

0: Tame Impala's Dracula, and fans of Heroes, Nashville, and Scream star Hayden Panettiere continue to mourn her death, including director Griff Furst. Griff worked with her in last year's A Breed Apart.
1: Hayden started when she was 11 months old. I understand what it does to somebody to be put in front of a camera before they're old enough to consent. But I was rooting for Hayden to beat the addiction that she spoke about openly. What eventually got determined was that she might need an intervention. I was asked to participate. I said yes. That intervention did not happen, at least not that I'm aware of.
0: And now Hayden's boyfriend, Brian Hickerson's brother, Zach, says Brian gave her Narcon, which likely means someone within that group has substance abuse.
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17: See weather. Lows dip down to about 59 overnight under mainly cloudy skies. Winds out of the southeast, 5 to 10 miles per hour. Sunshine mixed with clouds at times. Monday, daytime highs approaching 81. Partly cloudy Monday night. Chance for storms, 64. Mainly sunny skies and dry Tuesday and Wednesday. Mid-80s, Tuesday, upper 70s by Wednesday. For the Weatherology Radio Network Weather Center, I'm meteorologist Laura Lockwood. Right now, 61.
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0: 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I'm Blake Powers. 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Is this person bananas? And am I a banana head? It just takes time. And bananas.
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1: 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So that's why I stuck with her. I would go back to her because I know what to expect. She'll say a thing, they'll follow through with it, they'll keep their word. I'll just trust them. And so there's no reason at all that I would go to another realtor.

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4: Lows around 59. Overnight, under mainly cloudy skies, southeast winds 5 to 10 miles per hour. High temperatures reach up to 81. Monday, partly cloudy. Slight chance for storms. Monday night, lows around 64. Mainly cloudy. Slight chance for storms. Tuesday, with highs in the mid-80s. Mainly sunny Wednesday. For the Weatherology Radio Network Weather Center, I'm meteorologist Laura Lockwood. Right now, it's 59 degrees.
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0: Drop Dead from Olivia Rodrigo and The Black Phone. And Sinister director Scott Derrickson is calling it intelligent, unpredictable, and bone-chilling. Stephen King calls it amazing and haunting. It's called Never After Dark. I'm Blake Powers. It's about a medium accompanied by the spirit of her deceased sister. And this woman guides restless spirits out of the mortal world. But she's brought into exercise a spirit from a house and learns that it and the house have secrets that she is not prepared for. Look for the trailer of Never After Dark. It's on YouTube and it opens in theaters Friday, September 25th. Looks good.
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26: See weather.
27: Mainly cloudy overnight with a low of 59. Southeast winds 5 to 10 miles per hour. A blend of clouds and sun Monday, high of 81. Slight chance of thunderstorms. Monday night, lows level off around 64. Highs level off around 84. Tuesday, with a slight chance for storms. 79, sunshine mixed with clouds at times. Wednesday, from the Weatherology Radio Network Weather Center. I'm meteorologist Laura Lockwood. Currently, it's 59 degrees.

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0: Zara Larsson with Midnight Sun. And back in November of 23, Warner Brothers had completed Coyote vs. Acme, the movie. And then they shelved it. Fans were not happy, according to Will Forte, who told TMZ.
1: It was a long time. They wouldn't give up. I'm Wile E. Coyote's lawyer. He's trying to sue the Acme Corporation for all the contraptions that have like blown up in his face over the years. And the head of Acme's high-powered legal team is John Cena. He's so good in it. So excited for people to see it.
0: And you'll be able to see Coyote versus Acme next Friday the 28th in theaters.
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14: Lulls will blow around 57 overnight under mainly cloudy skies. Southeasterly winds 5 to 10 miles per hour. Monday, daytime highs approaching 82. Mainly cloudy skies expected Monday night. Chance for storms. Lows dip down to about 62. Mainly sunny skies Tuesday with a high of 84. 79 Wednesday. From the Weatherology Radio Network Weather Center, I'm meteorologist Laura Lockwood. Right now, it's 61 degrees.

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0: Let's risk it all. It's Bruno Mars there. And Bernie with you. Thank you for stopping by. 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Coming up here in just a few minutes, he's just wrapped up five nights at Wembley Stadium, raised a whole bunch of money for charity as well. 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
5: See weather.
6: 82 today under partly cloudy skies, southerly winds 8 to 15 miles per hour. 62 tonight, chance of thunderstorms. High temperatures reach up to 84 tomorrow, mainly clear. Sunshine mixed with clouds at times. Wednesday, decreasing clouds by Thursday. Highs in the upper 70s. I'm meteorologist Ulora Lockwood with your weatherology forecast, brought to you by Egg Country. Right now, it's 59 degrees.
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0: Good morning. Thanks for waking up with me, JP, here on the C&D Grand and Morning Show on Z99.3. Happy Monday. Yeah! We're going to have some fun here today. We've got your morning chuckle right away at 6:20. That's after an ad-free 6 o'clock music block. Today, it's back to school soon. Well, a lot of kids are actually in school already, and the school pickup line is back for parents, so we're going to hear some valid crash outs coming up here at 6:20. I'm glad you're here.
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Well, it's officially back to school time here in the Lakes area, and we've got some comedy on the way. We're going to hear some parents who are not happy to be back in the back to school line.

0: Carly Rae Jepsen on Z99.3. Well, the new school year, that means one thing for parents everywhere. The school pickup line is also back. And judging by social media, some parents are already reaching their breaking point.
1: A new school year is once again underway. So it's time to check in with a group of cheerful parents to find out what school pickup's been like.
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3: 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People are parked up here at 2 o'clock.
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6: 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Do we not have anything else to do today?
7: Y'all, they get there at, like, 1 o'clock in the afternoon. You just dropped them off!
8: What do you mean? 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
10: I've been sitting here for about 25 minutes, bored out of my mind, and I just now remembered my kid has after-school stuff today. So, like, I'm an hour early for pickup, and I'm trapped.
11: It takes an hour to get my kid after school. I get it. It takes time to return these children. But here's an idea. Why don't you chunk them? Just go home.
2: What? Put the most insufferable, godforsaken adults in the entire school to work the car pickup line.
12: My God, I'm gonna tell you what, y'all gonna take the bus next year. That'll solve my problem right there.
1: This has been parents crashing out in the school pickup line.
13: Not gonna do it. Wouldn't be prudent at this juncture.
1: Because apparently the only thing worse than school drop-off is school pickup.
14: Never again.
0: Very real, definitely not made up. Reporter John Doe, he's got some great audio clips there. Just remember, if you're sitting in the pickup line wondering where the last 20 minutes went, you're not alone. At this point, half the town is in the same line right behind you. We've got Crazy Wacky No Way No Good News coming up here at 6:50.
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0: That's Somber here on today's Hit Music Z99.3. Crazy, wacky, no way, no good news coming up here at 6:50. We're going to Tejas. A woman got unexpected surprise when an Amazon drone was it delivered her package while she was sitting in the pool. That's coming up here at 6:50. Helping us get there, we've got your local and regional update with Mark Anthony.
1: First of all, in news, a man from Elba Lake reportedly suffered a spinal cord injury while in Italy. He was reportedly celebrating his son's wedding on a cruise ship. According to a GoFundMe page, Steve Junker sustained the injury after falling and nearly drowning aboard the Sun Princess cruise ship back on August 16th. He was reportedly found in the pool face down and unresponsive. Now, as of this morning, nearly $25,000 has been raised to help him get back home. According to Elizabeth Junker, who set up the page to donate, go to the website GoFundMe.com. And motorists will encounter a temporary detour of Highway 27 in Herman starting today through September 4th. That's weather permitting. According to MnDOT, traffic will be detoured to 3rd Street West and Pacific Avenue South in Herman. For more on that and other projects around the area, go to the website 511mn.org. And the Alexandria City Council will meet tonight. Tom Chorley has this preview.
2: The Alexandria City Council meets tonight at 7 o'clock. 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
1: All right. Thank you, Tom. And that's a look at your news. I'm Mark Anthony.
0: Yeah, you are Mark Anthony with our local and regional update here on Z99.3. Hey, coming up here at 6:50, it's Crazy Wacky No Way No Good News. We got Steli Lefty and Portugal the Man next here on Z99.3. 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

0: Somber here on Z99.3. Well, coming up here, crazy, wacky, no way, no good news. We're going to Texas. This lady, she ordered something on Amazon, and they apparently have drones that drop off your package now. Well, the drone dropped it off right to her when she was in the pool. That's coming up here at 6:50. Gym Class Heroes, we got Nickelback on the way.
1: Quick break. But don't go far. 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Not literally, though. That'd be bad.
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0: Well, a Texas woman got an unexpected surprise when an Amazon drone delivery didn't exactly stick the landing. Crazy, wacky, no way, no good news.
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0: The woman says she was standing by her pool when the drone unexpectedly dropped a package right into the water. Splash! Package delivered. Just not where anyone planned. Even stranger, she said she never requested the drone delivery option in the first place. Thankfully, the item inside survived the swim. What was so important that it had to be airlifted in? Cat food, shoe insoles, not exactly emergency supplies. The woman says the whole thing that made her feel like she was living in the Jetsons. Crazy, wacky, no way, no good news. One minute you're relaxing by the pool, the next minute Amazon is trying to feed your cat from the sky. We got some fun on the way coming up here in the ad-free 7 o'clock nonstop music block. 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
16: See Weather. Sunshine today with our high nearing 82. Some spotty showers and thunderstorms possible overnight tonight, mostly cloudy with a low around 62. Sunny with a high of 84 throughout Tuesday, then staying clear throughout Tuesday night with a low around 61. Sunny with a high nearing 79 into Wednesday, northwest winds between 10 and 15 and gusting as high as 30, then staying clear throughout Wednesday night with a low around 56. Sunny and 79 Thursday. From the Weatherology Radio Network Weather Center, I'm meteorologist Kara Foster.

0: Good morning. Thanks for waking up with me, JP, here on the C&D Granite Morning Show on Z99.3. Ad-free 7 o'clock nonstop music block on the way here, all thanks to Viking Bank. That's coming up here, music news at 7:20. We're going to hear from Stella Lefty. She discusses her brand new album. It's her debut album. That's coming up here at 7:20. First, let's head into the newsroom. We've got our local and regional update with Mark Anthony.
1: First of all in news, a man from Elba Lake reportedly suffered a spinal cord injury while in Italy. He was reportedly celebrating his son's wedding on a cruise ship. According to a GoFundMe page, Steve Junker sustained the injury after falling and nearly drowning aboard the Sun Princess cruise ship back on August 16th. He was reportedly found in the pool face down and unresponsive. Now, as of this morning, nearly $25,000 has been raised to help him get back home, according to Elizabeth Junker, who set up the page. 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And motorists will encounter a temporary detour of Highway 27 in Herman starting today through September.

0: 4th, that's weather permitting. According to MnDOT, traffic will be detoured to 3rd Street West and Pacific Avenue South in Herman. For more on that and other projects around the area, go to the website 511mn.org. And the Alexandria City Council will meet tonight. Tom Chorley has this preview.
1: The Alexandria City Council meets tonight at 7 o'clock. Here's some of what's happening. 2026A General Obligation Water Revenue Bonds, MOU with ALP. 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
0: All right. Thank you, Tom. And that's a look at your news. I'm Mark Anthony.
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4: Sunshine today with our high nearing 82. Some spotty showers and thunderstorms possible overnight tonight, mostly cloudy with a low around 62. Sunny with a high of 84 throughout Tuesday, then staying clear throughout Tuesday night with a low around 61. Sunny with a high nearing 79 into Wednesday, northwest winds between 10 and 15 and gusting as high as 30, then staying clear throughout Wednesday night with a low around 56. Sunny and 79 Thursday. From the Weatherology Radio Network Weather Center, I'm meteorologist Kara Foster. Currently it's 60 degrees.
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0: Florida.
1: It should be a pretty calm day until a little later. We have some chance for thunderstorms later on this evening. Right now, though, 60 degrees, got some sunshine peeking out there. 82 will be here.

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0: Stella Lefty. She discusses her new album.
1: It's called Long Way Home, and it is about basically like the journey of coming back to where it all started and, you know, like taking the long way to figure it out and just the trial and error of what being an artist is, making some songs that you don't love, making songs that you do love, but they're not your best song. Like, it's just really about the journey of getting back to where it all started.
0: Says she is constantly changing hats depending on what she's doing that week.
2: The way I write songs is a little more in the moment, struck by an idea. And then there's obviously the days that we have scheduled in. So it's really about finding the holes. But I'm constantly writing. I'm always writing something, writing down a title, writing a chorus, you know. But yeah, for me, just figuring it out. It's weird. Some people write on the road. I do not like writing on the road. It's so many different brains, right? Like, last week I wrote all week long, and so I was songwriter, Ella. This week I had 3 different photo shoots, so now we're artist photo shoot Ella, you know? So kind of taking one hat off, putting on the other is a little kind of how
0: music I'm news here on Z99.3. Let's get back to the hits on today's hit music.
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12: Weather. Sunshine today with our high nearing 82. Some spotty showers and thunderstorms possible overnight tonight, mostly cloudy with a low around 62. Sunny with a high of 84 throughout Tuesday, then staying clear throughout Tuesday night with a low around 61. Sunny with a high nearing 79 into Wednesday, northwest winds between 10 and 15 and gusting as high as 30, then staying clear throughout Wednesday night with a low around 56. Sunny and 79 Thursday. From the Weatherology Radio Network Weather Center, I'm meteorologist Tara Foster. Currently it's 60 degrees.
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0: That's Akon here on Z99.3. Well, we're coming up here at 7:30. Actually, make that 7:40. We're going to hear from our very real, definitely not made up reporter, John Doe. He hit the streets. He's going to figure out, because it's National Waffle Day, which I love waffles. I'm a waffle over pancake person, personally. But you have to let me know which one you are. Are you a waffle person or pancake person? Anyways, we're going to go hit the streets and see what the best toppings on a waffle is. For me, it's a little strawberries, maybe a little whipped cream. I want to know what everybody's is. That's coming up here at 7:40. Hey, if you're looking for some live music, local events, and things to do around town, just visit thevoiceofalexandria.com and then visit the community calendar page. You got details on events, all kinds of stuff going on this week. Including, the farmer's market. 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You can figure out where that is. Also, we got some AED and safety cabinet training as well. You can figure out all info on that stuff going to voiceofalexandria.com and then find the community calendar page, again, at voiceofalexandria.com.
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16: Sea weather. Lots of sun, a few clouds, high of 82. Tonight, becoming cloudy, chance of showers and a few storms, low of 62. Lots of sun on Tuesday, high near 84. Tuesday night, clear, low near 61. High of 79 on Wednesday, mainly sunny, breezy winds. Wednesday night, low near 56. From the Weatherology Radio Network Weather Center, I'm meteorologist Laura Lockwood. Right now, 60.
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0: Chaperone on Z99.3. It's National Waffle Day. I love waffles. I'm more of a waffle person than a pancake person, so I'll take waffles 9 times out of 9 on the week. And I want to know, do you like waffles or pancakes? You have to let us know here on our social media coming up here shortly. But we had our very real, definitely not made up reporter, John Doe. He hit the streets. He's trying to find out the best topping for waffles. He's struggling this morning, so he asked you.
1: Ladies and gentlemen, International Waffle Day has finally arrived.
2: We must have waffles. We must all have waffles forthwith.
1: So it's a perfect time to hit the streets and ask one simple question. What's the best waffle topping?
3: Oh, best waffle toppings. Well, if I'm having it for breakfast, it's definitely strawberries and syrup, a little bit of butter.
4: If it's a waffle, it's got to have ranch, dude. I tried it one time as a joke, and now it's like I'm in too deep, so it's all ranch all the time.
5: The topping I put on my waffles is olive oil.
6: So I take a little bit of like strawberry jelly, then I mix it up with hot sauce and just douse that sucker, you know what I mean?
7: Peanut butter and syrup. It's like a breakfast Reese's Pieces, you know?
4: I don't really do toppings on waffles. I just eat them plain. But I love sticking my fingers in the holes and just, like, flinging them at people for fun.
8: Waffles, like, I try to keep them pretty clean because they're great for, like, storage and stuff because of all the little holes, you know? So, like, I just put my keys in there, my lighter.
9: I don't know, man. Last time I went to Waffle House, I asked if they could put, like, a little barbecue chicken on it, maybe some mac and cheese, but then like someone punched me in the face, so I have no idea what happened after that.
1: 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Somehow that got derailed pretty fast.
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0: It's Yes here on Z99.3. Well, it's 7:49, almost 7:50, so it's time for our Two Average Joe Sports Show. We're going to talk Twins, the most inconsistent team in the MLB. We'll talk about them. The Lynx, they're going to try to go to 7 straight. And then college football is back this week. That's all coming up. It's time for our Two Average Joe Sports Show.
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0: baby! 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
3: Wings up.
4: Well, good morning, D-Mac. How was your weekend?
5: The weekend went well. Always good to have summer weekends. The weather altogether not too bad. Mm-hmm. Although, again, I think most of the state seems to be starving for rain right now. So, or maybe thirsting for rain would be the more appropriate term. Now, maybe later on today into early Tuesday, maybe we get some of it. But as one meteorologist in the Twin Cities says, when you're in a drought, you can only optimistically talk about rain. You can't necessarily go full bore and predict it, because there's a reason why you're in a drought, and that's because the rain keeps missing you.
4: Yes, we would like rain. Rain, rain, come on back. We would like that here today, so we hope.
5: Preferably the rainfall, not to get too picky, but how about between 10 p.m. and 5 a.m.?
4: That would be good. That'd be good. Yeah, the grass would be green. D-Mac, it was a ugly weekend for the Twins. After a really good series against the Braves, they come out and get swept by the Padres. 8-1 loss yesterday. Cody Funderburk, who I haven't heard his name in a long time, he took the loss after allowing two runs in relief. Just not a good series for the Twins.
5: No, they had the propensity of giving up crooked numbers to San Diego. I think in each of the three Padres wins, they had at least a three-run inning, maybe even a four-run inning, and such was the case. I think sixth inning did the Twins in yesterday, and kind of a rough way to match up against a Padres team that has been playing good baseball, really, especially since the All-Star break. Maybe they got it started in a game where my good friend and Cheryl and I attended back in late July, when the Padres pasted the Kansas City Royals 19-2. And we sat through the whole game, by the way. We did not leave early, because you don't get a refund for leaving early.
4: Yeah.
5: But San Diego has been playing some pretty good baseball, and they might be a threat to the Dodgers if they eventually meet each other in the playoffs. The Padres are a team that are not intimidated by the high payroll that the L.A. Dodgers provide.
4: No, doesn't seem like that at all. The Twins, they dropped three straight now. Here is Derek Shelton, their manager, talking about their poor performance.
6: All plays, no. They beat us. They did put the ball in some good spots, but that happens sometimes. I mean, we did that in the Braves series, and that's baseball. But, we got to rebound after that, because they beat us in all facets.
4: Well, it gets easier. That's the good news for the Twins. Now, will it show that it's easier? I don't know. They're going to Sacramento, as they've got the Athletics here tonight, opening that three-game set, and the Athletics, not the best team in the MLB.
5: Now, the A's actually had a very good 7 weeks to start the year. They were actually at the top of the American League's Western Division at Memorial Day weekend, and then it really went south. If the Twins win at least two games in this series in West Sacramento that starts tonight, the A's will be guaranteed a losing record for the year. Again, when they were in first place in the AL West around Memorial Day weekend, they were two games over 500 in a very pedestrian start for all the teams in the division. But it's almost like the A's not only ran toward the cliff, they drove the vehicle at full speed over the cliff and are now at 50 and 80 on the year. So they are 30 games below 500, worst record in the American League. And with the Twins' Jekyll and Hyde personality in the last couple of weeks, they've gone being swept by Philadelphia, sweeping Atlanta, being swept by the Padres. So now we maybe should expect a sweep over the A's.
4: Record-wise, they should do that. Yes, we'll see. We'll hope that they can do that. That'll start here tonight. Now, a team that is not inconsistent, one of the most consistent Minnesota teams all season long throughout all the sports in 2026, the Lynx, they look to stay red hot tonight. They host the Golden State Valkyries at Target Center. They enter the matchup riding a six-game winning streak. They've won 16 in their last 17, and looking for their seventh straight victory as they are trying to push for that top spot, or keep that top spot.
5: Yeah, this is game number 39 of what turns out to be a 44-game regular season schedule. And JP, it was unbeknownst to me until I did some investigative work over the weekend. The Lynx will have two more games, and then the entire WNBA has a three-week break.
4: Wow.
5: There is a women's basketball international tournament called the FIBA World Cup, which is being played over in Germany throughout much of

0: does include a number of WNBA players. I think Canada even has a few WNBA players as part of that team, but the whole league is going to have a three-week break after this coming weekend, and they'll have that three-week FIBA World Cup tournament, and maybe the United States will fare well in that. And then most of the teams will have four or five games left in the regular season. Mm-hmm. So if the Lynx do run the table, they would finish 37-7. You know, obviously they're hoping to keep their loss total under 10.
1: Yeah.
0: And considering they're 31-7 right now, there's a good shot to do that.
1: I think so. They just got to stay consistent, stay healthy. That's the main thing.
0: Exactly.
1: Going into the playoffs.
0: Caleb McBride, I believe, is the WNBA Player of the Week. So,
1: awesome.
0: Another sign of how deep this team is, you know, whether it's, Nafisa Collier or, you know, any one of the other players that can step onto the floor. It really has been an exciting season, but I don't want to be D-Mac Downer here because it has been 9 years since the Lynx last won a WNBA title, and I think Cheryl Reeve has everything in place, again, assuming they can stay healthy, that they can win the WNBA title this year. But they and the Milwaukee Brewers of Major League Baseball have something to prove in the second season, so that's why we hold back on the optimism just a bit.
1: Very true. Yeah, let's hope they can get it done this season. College football kicks off this week, and the Minnesota Golden Gophers, they're hosting Eastern Illinois on Thursday. So Minnesota going to start the season off on Thursday. Iowa State will open its season September 5th against Southeast Missouri State, and then Iowa will play Northern Illinois, and then Wisconsin gets destroyed by Notre Dame at Lambeau Field. That's a pretty cool venue there for the Wisconsin Badgers to get throttled by the Irish.
0: Yeah, I know that's not the first time that Wisconsin has actually gone up to Green Bay to play a team. I think the last time the Badgers played at Lambeau Field, I think LSU was the opponent.
1: Okay.
0: So a marquee matchup there to, you know, have NDU cream UWM. So but we'll see how that finds out. You know, Bucky may prove us wrong, you know, eventually in time. So I know the Gophers have had a little bit of success in recent years against Wisconsin. Still have that Iowa nut to crack.
1: Yeah.
0: I don't know if PJ Fleck, he has had one of his Gopher teams beat Iowa.
1: Yes.
0: Down in Iowa City a couple of years
1: back. Was that controversial
0: right,
1: one with Cooper DeGene? Did he have the fair catch or did he not have the fair catch? But
0: yeah, a waving of a hand, which may have been a fair catch signal and may not have been, but ultimately, I don't think Mr. DeGene let that drag him down because he eventually got to touch the Lombardi Trophy when he went pro.
1: Yes, he did. All right, D-Mac. Well, it is almost football season. That means it's almost a lot of sports seasons. And I believe a few Cardinal activities got their season started, at least with scrimmages over the weekend. And throughout this week, we'll have our first broadcast coming up at the top of the month.
0: Yeah, that is correct. Volleyball on September 1st. That's a rematch of the Class 4A Section 8 championship game when Alexandria faces Sartell. That's going to be a home match for the Cardinals, who have a new coaching tutelage at the top. Sam Hess, who has been an assistant the last few years, he has now been elevated to head coach, succeeding Mary Byrne, who had a very nice run as head coach in Alexandria. Of course, her 2024 volleyball team won the Class AAA state championship, and then the program got awarded by being elevated one class after winning that state title.
1: Yeah, and they did pretty well last year, too, being in that high class, and they're just only going to grow here this year. Looking forward to that game. First Cardinal Sports Report coming up a week from today.
0: Yeah, and I think we'll normally air those here on Z99 around 8:20 weekday mornings and sometime between 3:45 and 3:50 weekday afternoon. So you can look forward to those. They're about 90 seconds, so a little bit of information, a little bit of music background and stuff like that. So hopefully a good, pre-produced production, if you will.
1: I'm excited.
0: Alliteration with the letter P.
1: I like it. D-Mac, Dan McClary, our sports director here at Late Media Alexandria. Thanks for joining us here today, D-Mac. D-Mac, it's waffle day. Waffles or pancakes?
0: This is like, what type of chocolate do you prefer? I would have to go pancakes 1A and waffles 1B, but a strong 1B.
1: Oh, yeah. Yeah, I agree with you. I would go waffles 1A, pancakes 1B, but yeah. it's apples and oranges.
0: Yeah, you can't go wrong.
1: No. All right, that's Demon.

0: Damon Clark. We'll talk to him again tomorrow. At this time, we'll have our two-hour show, sports show, again at 7:50. Coming up here at 8:20, it's our Minnesota Monday. We're going to talk a little bit about our state, maybe learn something today. Thanks, D-Mac. That's D-Mac, Damon Clark. We've got your ad-free 8 o'clock hat trick of hits, music block on the way. News is next.
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2: First of all in news, a man from Elbow Lake reportedly suffered a spinal cord injury while in Italy. He was reportedly celebrating his son's wedding on a cruise ship. According to a GoFundMe page, Steve Junker sustained the injury after falling and nearly drowning aboard the Sun Princess cruise ship back on August 16th. He was reportedly found in the pool face down and unresponsive. Now, as of this morning, nearly $25,000 has been raised to help him get back home. According to Elizabeth Junker, who set up the page to donate, go to the website GoFundMe.com. And motorists will encounter a temporary detour of Highway 27 in Herman starting today through September 4th. That's weather permitting. According to MnDOT, traffic will be detoured to 3rd Street West and Pacific Avenue South in Herman. For more on that and other projects around the area, go to the website 511mn.org. And the Alexandria City Council will meet tonight. Tom Chorley has this preview.
3: 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And the AFD Fire Prevention Open House is October 5th. 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
2: All right, thank you, Tom. And that's a look at your news. I'm Mark Anthony.
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6: Lots of sun, a few clouds, high of 82. Tonight, becoming cloudy, chance of showers and a few storms, low of 62. Lots of sun on Tuesday, high near 84. Tuesday night, clear, low near 61. High of 79 on Wednesday. Mainly sunny, breezy winds. Wednesday night, low near 56. From the Weatherology Radio Network Weather Center, I'm meteorologist Laura Lockwood. Right now, 63.

63 degrees right now in Alexandria. 82 will be our high. We got some clouds right now here in downtown. 6 mile an hour winds blowing from the east. A chance for some scattered thunderstorms later this evening. Her name was

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1: There's a free community AED and safety cabinet training takes place. 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

0: Ben Saboon here on Z99.3, wrapping up our ad-free 8 o'clock hat trick of hits music block. Hey, we've got your Minnesota Monday, and we're going to talk a little Minnesota magic. Well, did you know the Minnesota might be the world capital of giant random objects? I mean, here in Alexandria, we know that very well. Take a road trip across the state, you're going to find, our very own giant Viking, Big Oli. But you'll also find a giant pelican, a giant turkey, a giant prairie chicken, and enough giant fish to make you wonder if we even like fishing or not. Most states brag about beaches or mountains or, oceans. Well, we say, yeah, but have you seen our extremely large ear of corn? And it doesn't stop there. We've got a giant ball of twine, a giant hockey stick. It's my favorite. A Jolly Green Giant, a giant boot, and even a giant dilly bar. At some point, every Minnesota town must have had the same meeting. We need more tourists. What if we make something really, really, really big? And somehow it worked, because we've all pulled over to take pictures with something that absolutely did not need to be that large. And honestly, that's what makes Minnesota great and makes Minnesota, Minnesota. Now that's Minnesota Monday. Hope you're having a wonderful start to your Monday. Macklemore, George Ezra next.
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1: 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Thanks for being along with me, JP, here on the Sandy Granite Morning Show here on Z99.3. I hope you're having a wonderful start to your Monday. 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We're going to hear from Jamie Foxx. He explains why he's on the fence about having a kid.
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7: See weather.
8: Lots of sun, a few clouds, high of 82. Tonight, becoming cloudy, chance of showers and a few storms, low of 62. Lots of sun on Tuesday, high near 84. Tuesday night, clear, low near 61. High of 79 on Wednesday, mainly sunny, breezy winds. Wednesday night, low near 56. From the Weatherology Radio Network Weather Center, a meteorologist, Laura Lockwood. Right now, 63.
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0: Raven Lanahan, Z99.3. Happy Monday. Hey, it's National Waffles Day, and I'm craving waffles because I've talked about it all morning. So I want you to, too, because I really want a waffle right now. So let's learn a little bit more about those delicious, holy treats.
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1: And if you're ready to carb out like never before, here's a few fun facts about waffles.
3: Waffles! Where's my waffles?
1: Fact number one. Thomas Jefferson brought the first waffle iron to America after touring France. No wonder he's considered such an influential founding father.
4: Money's on him as presidential material.
5: Oh, really?
1: Fact number two. The world's biggest waffle was unveiled in the Netherlands. It stretched 8 feet long and weighed a whopping 110 pounds, ensuring that whomever ate it definitely experienced the food coma of their life.
6: You ate that whole thing?
1: Fact number three. Nike's first pair of sneakers were made using a real waffle iron. Coach Bill Bowerman first got the idea for a grid-like shoe pattern after watching his wife make breakfast, proving that inspiration can truly strike anywhere.
7: I know this may sound crazy.
8: And it does.
7: Well, yes.
1: And finally, fact number four. The infamous Waffle House sells an average of 145 waffles per minute, which is only bested by the number of epic brawls they host per hour.
9: Food fight!
1: Now you know the bite-sized gooey goodness about waffles.
10: My waffle's done! My waffle's done!
1: Have a happy National Waffle Day and try not to get stuck in the syrup.
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0: Jamie Foxx is having a kid at 58 years old. He talks about that. We're also going to hear from Jimmy Fallon and this dad who offered a deep dive commentary on what Little League Baseball is all about. That's all coming up. It's Entertainment Audio.
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0: Jamie Foxx explains why he was on the fence about having a baby at 58 years old.
2: Being my age, I was a little on the fence, you know, being 58. But then I ran into Al Pacino a few months ago. I said, Al, here. Hi, Jamie. Good to see you. I was worried about you. I said, Al, what you doing? I'm having a baby. I said, Al, how old are you? 84. I said, Al, you going to be back in the drop-off line? 84 years old. Back in the drop-off line.
0: Jimmy Fallon, he makes fun of Prince Harry and Meghan Markle for moving to UK.
3: Well, switching gears, people are talking about this. After living here for 6 years, Prince Harry and Meghan Markle are leaving California and moving back to the United Kingdom.
4: Wow.
3: Yeah, and while they're in the UK, Harry and Meghan will officially remain non-working royals, as opposed to the working royals who spend their days not working.
0: And this dad offers a deep dive commentary on what Little League Baseball is all about.
5: You know, it's funny. Most people think Little League is for the kids. The kids think it's about baseball. The parents think it's about winning. The coaches think it's about teaching. But after a while, you realize it's really about time. Kids stepping on a field that somehow looks bigger than they remember. A few already think they're headed for the big leagues. And every single one of them is growing up right in front of us. At first, you notice the obvious things. The hits, the strikeouts, the wins, the losses. But eventually, you start noticing something else. The way a kid's confidence changes after finally getting that first hit. The way teammates become friends. The way a shy kid slowly finds his voice. The way they start carrying themselves a little taller than they did before.
0: 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Good morning. Thanks for waking up with me, JP, on the C&D Granite Morning Show. Coming up here at 9:05, it's Chart Toppers in Time. We're going back to 2001.
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0: 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Starting off with Chart Toppers in Time. We're going back to 2001 to see what the top song on the chart was then. That's coming up, but first, your news.
1: First of all in news, a man from Elba Lake reportedly suffered a spinal cord injury while in Italy. He was reportedly celebrating his son's wedding on a cruise ship. According to a GoFundMe page, Steve Junker sustained the injury after falling and nearly drowning aboard the Sun Princess cruise ship back on August 16th. He was reportedly found in the pool face down and unresponsive. Now, as of this morning, nearly $25,000 has been raised to help him get back home, according to Elizabeth Johnson.

0: 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And motorists will encounter a temporary detour of Highway 27 in Herman starting today through September 4th. That's weather permitting. According to MnDOT, traffic will be detoured to 3rd Street West and Pacific Avenue South in Herman. For more on that and other projects around the area, go to the website 511mn.org. And the Alexandria City Council will meet tonight. Tom Shortley has this preview.
1: The Alexandria City Council meets tonight at 7 o'clock. Here's some of what's happening. 2026A General Obligation Water Revenue Bonds, MOU with ALP. 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And the AFD Fire Prevention Open House is October 5th. This is Tom Chorley.
0: All right. Thank you, Tom. And that's a look at your news. I'm Mark Anthony.
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4: Lots of sun, a few clouds, high of 82. Tonight, becoming cloudy, chance of showers and a few storms, low of 62. Lots of sun on Tuesday, high near 84. Tuesday night, clear, low near 61. High of 79 on Wednesday, mainly sunny, breezy winds. Wednesday night, low near 56. From the Weatherology Radio Network Weather Center, a meteorologist, Laura Lockwood. Right now, 63.
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5: We're going back to 2001. Now this song, it was actually written when Alicia Keys was just a teenager. She said the idea came from watching relationships that could be wonderful one minute and frustrating the next. That push and pull became the heart of the song, and it gave listeners something they could instantly relate to. At the time, Alicia Keys was a newcomer, but there was no missing the talent. Between her voice, her piano playing, and her songwriting, the song announced that a major new artist had arrived. The response was imminent. The song spent 6 weeks at number one on the Billboard Hot 100 list, won multiple Grammy Awards, and helped launch one of the most successful careers of the 2000s. Here it is. It's Fallen, another chart topper on Chart Toppers Through Time.

Alexandria Farmers Market going on tomorrow, 9 a.m. to noon at Big Ole Park in Alexandria. Got similar stuff on Saturdays, maybe some new stuff, but check it out. Locally grown produce, meats, baked goods, flowers, honeys, handcrafted stuff. It's one of Alexandria's favorite summer traditions.

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We got music news coming up here at 9:20. We're going to hear from Ellen Langley as she talks a little bit about what she does on tour and why she has different hats all the time.

0: Stella Lefty. She discusses her new album.
1: It's called Long Way Home, and it is about basically like the journey of coming back to where it all started, and you know, like taking the long way to figure it out, and just the trial and error of what being an artist is, making some songs that you don't love, making songs that you do love, but they're not your best song. Like it's just really about the journey of getting back to where it all started.
0: Says she is constantly changing hats depending on what she's doing that week.
2: The way I write songs is a little more in the moment, struck by an idea. And then there's obviously the days that we have scheduled in. So it's really about finding the holes. But I'm constantly writing. I'm always writing something, writing down a title, writing a chorus, you know. But yeah, for me, just figuring it out. It's weird. Some people write on the road. I do not like writing on the road. It's so many different brains, right? Like, last week I wrote all week long, and so I was songwriter, Ella. This week I had 3 different photo shoots, so now we're artist photo shoot Ella, you know? So kind of taking one hat off, putting on the other is a little kind of
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0: Ariana Grande on Z99.3. That's our ad-free 9 o'clock music block. It's Monday, so we're going to send it to the newsroom. We've got our one-on-one chat with Mark Anthony.
1: And it's time now for this week's one-on-one. With us, we have a drug counselor in our area. It's Doug Paulson from Unity Recovery here in Alexandria. Doug, always good getting caught up with you. How you been?
2: Oh, I've been well.
1: Busy
2: Mark,
1: summer?
2: Thanks for having me.
1: Yeah.
2: It has been a busy summer.
1: Yeah. Well, we always have fun hanging out, and you do a lot of good for the area. And, of course, you've had your proms, of course, and those are always a great time. Talk a little bit about Unity Recovery, if you wouldn't mind, please.
2: Well, Unity Recovery, I do outpatient substance use disorder treatment. So clients meet 3 days a week for 3 hours a time, and depending on what they need. So I've been working with doing that for about almost 5 years now, but wow. I've been a counselor for 25 years.
1: And you've told your testimony, and you can relate to a lot of people, which is so great, so invaluable too. And you're a great example of being in recovery, and there is hope for people out there, isn't there?
2: I identify as a person in long-term recovery. That means I have not used any alcohol or drugs since January 10th, 1997.
1: Wow, so I got 97.
2: Almost 30 years coming up here.
1: Oh, congrats. And of course, at the prom, one of the cool events is to see those who have had the shortest to the longest. And you're always one of those. Again, it's cool to see those who have had long-term recovery, but even those who have only been maybe a day or so.
2: That's right. The newcomer is always the most important person there because we make them feel welcome. And, you know, not everybody in recovery comes to the formal or the prom. A lot of these events that we put on are for people that choose to live a drug and alcohol-free lifestyle. And, you know, that's why we have these events. So I got a couple events coming up.
1: Yeah, let's talk about those, please, too.
2: So coming up next Thursday on the 27th of August here at the Broadway Ballroom, it is the Overdose Awareness Night. August is Overdose Awareness Month, and we've all heard from the news that overdose can kill you, and we're trying to really educate the public on what to do in an overdose, and above and beyond that, just harm reduction, treatment, recovery. And this event is open for everybody in the community.
1: Okay.
2: You don't have to be struggling with addiction. I would venture to say that most people either have somebody in their family or a friend of a friend that they know that could get in trouble. So it's always a good idea to know what to do before you have to do something. So this Thursday at the Broadway Ballroom, Overdose Awareness Night, we'll have a bunch of vendors there, local vendors, all be there. And that's from 6:30 to 8. And at 8 o'clock, we have a candlelight vigil. And I have battery-operated candles for safety. And we just honor all those that have been lost to overdose or that we've lost to alcohol, meth. There's a lot of people that we have lost, and we honor them and the life that they lived, not how they died.
1: Yeah, and I've been out at that event, of course. It's touching, and loved ones, few tears are often shed too, but we don't want to see any more go down that path, do we?
2: We don't want to see any more. There is help, and it's not the strongest people are those that will ask for help, because we kind of put in our mind that I'm so strong, I don't need help. But really, the strongest people are the ones that ask for help.
1: You know, that's a good point. I'm glad you brought that up. So anyone listening, you're stronger if you do ask for help.
2: That's right.
1: Don't think you can do it alone. There are a lot of people who care in this area.
2: Absolutely.
1: Yeah.
2: Absolutely. And then September is National Addiction Awareness Month.
1: Okay.
2: So it will be a celebratory thing. I think this is the fifth, maybe the sixth year we've done a recovery walk. This is open for everybody in the community. And that's going to be at the Big Ole Park. We meet there at 5 o'clock. It's on a Friday night, 9-11, September 11th. Mm. Good date to remember, yeah. I guess. But this is more of a celebratory thing. We'll walk up and down Main Street just to make awareness, recovery works, you know. And then we'll come back, and thanks to Travelers Inn Cafe, we will have walking tacos. Mm. Both these events are free for anybody. And just come on and then be part of the community, be part of the fellowship. I encourage everybody to just see what recovery is all about and what we're all about. And we're part of the community, and we want the community to attend.
1: You know, these events aren't cheap to put on. Again, both free, but, you know, look at what you're trying to do, just like the prom or formal, too. You're trying to bring awareness, and so this is a great event, too. For either of them, just show up. Do you need to pre-register?
2: Nope, don't need to pre-register. Just show up next Thursday at the Broadway Ballroom at 6:30, and then on September 11th at Big Ole Park at 5 o'clock.
1: Okay. And if people are struggling, what would you recommend for them if they're listening right now?
2: Hey, they can give me a call, Unity Recovery, 320-219-7474. I'll point you in the right direction. Doesn't cost anything to call. Absolutely everything you talk to me about is on a confidential basis, so it's just between you and I, and I'll help anybody out how I can. I don't have a website, but you can look me up on Facebook, the Unity Recovery Facebook page.
1: Excellent. And again, I know you're located on Hawthorne Street in Alexandria, too. Thanks, Doug. Appreciate all you do for people in our area. So keep up the good work.
2: Thank you, Mark.
1: And that's Doug Paulson, again, talking Overdose Awareness Night coming up this coming Thursday, August 27th. And the 5th annual recovery walk going on in Alexandria on this week's One-on-One.
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0: Noah Kahan on Z99.3. Hey, thanks for hanging out with me on the C&D Grandin Morning Show on your Monday. That's a wrap for me today. Come on back tomorrow, though. We're going to Texas. This long was too nice for the neighborhood, so he got in trouble from the HOA because the stripes are the wrong way. That's coming up tomorrow when you wake up with me. Keep rocking that smile. It's your best look. Stay awesome. Go out there and make somebody's day a little brighter. Coming up next, we got Focus on the Family commentary. Jim Daly is on the way. But right now, it's time for some comedy. John Roy talks about credit card debt. Have a great rest of your Monday. We'll talk tomorrow. Bye.
1: Oh, and in case I don't see you, good afternoon, good evening, and good night.
2: Yeah.
3: I got the most depressing envelope I ever got in my life last week. I read the letter. Apparently, I've been pre-denied for a Visa card. I think they talked to MasterCard, and that's what I think happened. I owe so much money to MasterCard. I saw a homeless guy. He was like, I have nothing. I'm like, that is awesome. I have $18,000 less than that. You're doing great. You're not even in the negative numbers. You're even. How'd you get even?
4: Ladies, if you're about to be married, let me offer you a word of caution. When you marry your prince, you also inherit the king, the queen, and the whole court. And remember this, a good relationship with your in-laws is key for creating a marriage that thrives. But that's easier said than done. According to a study out of Cambridge University, 60% of women say in-law conflict has caused long-term stress. Husbands also report a high rate of stress related to their in-law problems. The question is, how do you create a healthy relationship with your in-laws? Consider these three ideas. First, good boundaries. Healthy couples set limits both on their marriage and on the outside world. This means ruthlessly protecting the most important areas of your marriage, like money, sexual intimacy, and yes, your relationship with your in-laws. The second idea is to honor your spouse's parents. Treat your mother and father-in-law with kindness and dignity. Even if they're a bit salty and troublesome, show them respect. Finally, and above all, protect your marriage. Communicate with your spouse and get on the same page. Agree on boundaries as a couple and then enforce them. Stand together to keep in-law related conflict out of your relationship. If you're about to marry your prince, honor the king and queen and set good boundaries between their kingdom and yours. To help your marriage thrive, go to FocusOnTheFamily.com. I'm Jim Daly.
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0: Stella Lefty with Boston. Jessica Simpson yesterday posted on Instagram a photo of herself with a camera crew saying it's time to open a new chapter. She tagged Netflix and put 2027. The last time she was followed around by cameras was 20 years ago on Newlyweds Nick and Jessica with then-husband Nick Lachey. Netflix released a statement saying after a 15-year hiatus from original music, Jessica returned to recording and performing with her two 2025 Nashville Canyon EPs. Now she's invited the cameras back in to tell all in a new documentary. 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
18: Lots of sun, a few clouds, high of 82.
7: Tonight, becoming cloudy, chance of showers and a few storms, low 62. Lots of sun on Tuesday, high near 84. Tuesday night, clear, low near 61. High of 79 on Wednesday, mainly sunny, breezy winds. Wednesday night, low near 56. From the Weatherology Radio Network Weather Center, I'm meteorologist Laura Lockwood. Right now, 70.
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0: somber, back to Friends. I used to be a huge NASCAR fan. I haven't really watched much since they started moving the races to all sorts of different channels, and I just don't watch much anymore. But I was a big-time Jeff Gordon fan, and it was fun to see the legend himself win both IROC races in Washington, D.C. over the weekend.
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5: Lots of sun, a few clouds, high of 82. Tonight, becoming cloudy, chance of showers and a few storms, low of 62. Lots of sun on Tuesday, high near 84. Tuesday night, clear, low near 61. High of 79 on Wednesday, mainly sunny, breezy winds. Wednesday night, low near 56. From the Weatherology Radio Network Weather Center, I'm meteorologist Laura Lockwood. Right now, 72.
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13: Sea weather.
14: Lots of sun, a few clouds, high of 82. Tonight, becoming cloudy, chance of showers and a few storms, low of 62. Lots of sun on Tuesday, high near 84. Tuesday night, clear, low near 61. High of 79 on Wednesday, mainly sunny, breezy winds. Wednesday night, low near 56. From the Weatherology Radio Network Weather Center, I'm meteorologist Laura Lockwood. Right now, 72.

0: Chapel Roan recently announced the Super Graphic Spectacular, a two-night fundraiser happening October 21st and 22nd at the Shrine in L.A. to benefit her Midwest Princess project. Here's good luck, babe.
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0: Louis Capaldi, someone you loved. If you're celebrating your birthday today, you're sharing it with celebs like Steve Guttenberg, who's 68. Marley Matlin is 61. Dave Chappelle, 53. Craig Kilborn is 64. James Darcy, 53. Chad Michael Murray, 45 today. Rupert Grint is 38. Vince McMahon, 81. David Kochner, 64. And Reggie Miller, 61.
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16: Sea weather.
17: Lots of sun, a few clouds, high of 82. Tonight, becoming cloudy, chance of showers and a few storms, low of 62. Lots of sun on Tuesday, high near 84. Tuesday night, clear, low near 61. High of 79 on Wednesday, mainly sunny, breezy winds. Wednesday night, low near 56. From the Weatherology Radio Network Weather Center, I'm meteorologist Laura Lockwood. Right now, 75.

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1: While fire crews are now nearing full containment of the campfire in northern Minnesota, officials say control lines now surround 97% of the fire's perimeter. Crews are demobilizing at the campfire and shifting personnel towards larger fires along the Echo Trail. The combined Thumb and Wolfpack fire is now 51% contained, while the Bear Trap and Sioux fires are 55% and 76% contained, respectively. And GasBuddy says gas prices are nearing all-time highs and could reach the highest level by Labor Day. This continues to be driven by refinery issues in Russia, along with the situation with Iran. Average gas prices in Minnesota are up nearly 17 cents per gallon over the past week, averaging now $4.13 per gallon as of this morning. Meanwhile, the national average price of gas is up nearly 3 cents, averaging $4.05 per gallon today. Also, diesel prices are up 17 cents per gallon nationally over the past week. Here locally, gas prices range from $3.87 to $3.99 per gallon in Alexandria as of this morning. For more on that, go to the GasBuddy.com website. And the National Weather Service says Minnesota will have two chances for scattered showers and thunderstorms. The first one will arrive mainly overnight tonight and impact us here in west central Minnesota. The second round during the late afternoon and evening hours tomorrow will be well off to our east. A few of those storms during the evening could become severe. Stay with us for the latest on the weather. And the Minnesota Twins were unable to avoid being swept over the weekend after getting blown out by the San Diego Padres 8-1 on the road. Minnesota has dropped three in a row and will visit the Athletics beginning tonight for a three-game set. That's a look at your news. I'm Mark Anthony.
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1: Lots of sun, a few clouds, high of 82. Tonight, becoming cloudy, chance of showers and a few storms, low of 62. Lots of sun on Tuesday, high near 84. Tuesday night, clear, low near 61. High of 79 on Wednesday, mainly sunny, breezy winds. Wednesday night, low near 56. From the Weatherology Radio Network Weather Center, I'm meteorologist Laura Lockwood. Right now, 77.

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0: Gracie Abrams hit the wall. California Governor Gavin Newsom and his wife Jennifer were spotted recently in the front row at Noah Kahan's San Francisco show, singing and dancing along. Noah recently announced the last of the Bugs World Tour 2027 with three shows next July in Glasgow, Dublin, and London. 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
3: Lots of sun, a few clouds, high of 82. Tonight, becoming cloudy, chance of showers and a few storms, low of 62. Lots of sun on Tuesday, high near 84. Tuesday night, clear, low near 61. High of 79 on Wednesday, mainly sunny, breezy winds. Wednesday night, low near 56. From the Weatherology Radio Network Weather Center, I'm meteorologist Laura Lockwood. 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

0: 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Stress is number one, followed by boredom, fatigue, and loneliness.
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17: Lots of sun, a few clouds, high of 82. Tonight, becoming cloudy, chance of showers and a few storms, low of 62. Lots of sun on Tuesday, high near 84. Tuesday night, clear, low near 61. High of 79 on Wednesday, mainly sunny, breezy winds. Wednesday night, low near 56. From the Weatherology Radio Network Weather Center, I'm meteorologist Laura Lockwood. Right now, 77.
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0: Ella Langley, she's in Texas. News broke recently that Dakota Johnson and boyfriend Role Model had broken up. And apparently, that means Dakota needed a girls' night out with a longtime friend, none other than Taylor Swift. The two were spotted doing just that Saturday night in L.A. Meanwhile, Taylor continues to break records. So she and Maroon 5 both had 15 number ones on the Billboard Adult Pop Airplay chart, but she just broke that tie with her 16th number one, I Knew It, I Knew You. 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
10: Weather. Sunny this afternoon with a high temperature of 81 degrees and winds out of the south at 5 to 15. Tonight, a chance of thunderstorms with a low temperature of 64 degrees. Tuesday, we'll see a chance of storms early in the day, otherwise sunshine with a high of 83. Wednesday, sunny with a high of 78. Thursday, plenty of sunshine with a high temperature around 79. From the Weatherology Radio Network Weather Center, I'm meteorologist Ray Miller. Right now, it's 81.
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0: Thanks for listening. I'm Kelsey Page. It is a Monday, and I feel like we could use one of those happy tunes. This one should do the trick. It's Paul Russell, Le Boothang.
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0: Halsey, bad at love. Some sad news to pass along. Actress and singer Shelley Fabre passed away Saturday at the age of 82. She was Mary Stone on The Donna Reed Show. She had a number one single on the Billboard Hot 100 chart in 1962 with Johnny Angel. She was also the leading lady opposite of Elvis Presley in three movies, Girl Happy, Spin Out, and Clam Bake. And she played Christine on Coach, starring opposite of Craig T. Nelson. Rest in peace, Shelley Fabre.
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18: Sunny this afternoon with a high temperature of 81 degrees and winds out of the south at 5 to 15. Tonight, a chance of thunderstorms with a low temperature of 64 degrees. Tuesday, we'll see a chance of storms early in the day, otherwise sunshine with a high of 83. Wednesday, sunny with a high of 78. Thursday, plenty of sunshine with a high temperature around 79. From the Weatherology Radio Network Weather Center, I'm meteorologist Ray Miller. Right now, it's 81.
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0: Okay, there was this woman vacationing in Arizona, and something happened to her that, one, is terrifying, and two, provides us with a very valuable lesson. Yeah, she was up at night taking photos of the nighttime sky with her camera, and a bat flew into her mouth. Yeah, apparently she said that there were bats flying around. She didn't really consider that a big deal. One of them got between her camera and her face. She opened her mouth like, ah, and it went right in her mouth. Now, she is okay. The bat's okay. It flew out and took off. She did have to go through a series of rabies shots, which cost her like $21,000. And now, here's the valuable lesson. She was, at that moment, uninsured. Didn't have health insurance. Yeah, so an extremely expensive lesson for her as well. So the lesson is, make sure you got health insurance, especially if you're in Arizona in the middle of the night and there are bats flying around, because you never know.
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2: weather.
12: Sunny this afternoon with a high temperature of 81 degrees and winds out of the south at 5 to 15. Tonight, a chance of thunderstorms with a low temperature of 64 degrees. Tuesday, we'll see a chance of storms early in the day. Otherwise, sunshine with a high of 83. Wednesday, sunny with a high of 78. Thursday, plenty of sunshine with a high temperature around 79. From the Weatherology Radio Network Weather Center, I'm meteorologist Ray Miller. Right now, it's 82.
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0: is Benson Boone. All right, at the box office over the weekend, that Spider-Man movie is still at number one. It's made almost $1 billion just here in the United States, much less internationally. The Insidious movie, there's a new one of those, that came in second. And The Odyssey, still in the top five, that came in at number three. Seen The Odyssey? I saw it again, second time this weekend. Gosh, so good.
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21: Sunny this afternoon with a high temperature of 81 degrees and winds out of the south at 5 to 15. Tonight, a chance of thunderstorms with a low temperature of 64 degrees. Tuesday, we'll see a chance of storms early in the day, otherwise sunshine with a high of 83. Wednesday, sunny with a high of 78. Thursday, plenty of sunshine with a high temperature around 79. From the Weatherology Radio Network Weather Center, I'm meteorologist Ray Miller. Right now, it's 82.
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0: Facebook friend of the day time. Today it's my friend Jenny Jameson. Jenny says, this ever happened to you? You ever had a snacksident? A snacksident is when you eat all of the snack by accident. I gotta tell you, Jenny, more often than not, that happens with me when I'm eating ice cream. You grab a pint of your favorite stuff. You're like, there's no way I'm going to eat this entire pint. And then you get caught up in a show or a movie or whatever, and you find yourself scraping the bottom of the container. It's like, ugh, that was not what I intended. Yeah. Snacksidents, they happen a lot more often than I would like. Thanks for that. Facebook friend of the day, Jenny Jameson.
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17: Weather.
2: sunny this afternoon with a high temperature of 81 degrees and winds out of the south at 5 to 15. Tonight, a chance of thunderstorms with a low temperature of 64 degrees. Tuesday, we'll see a chance of storms early in the day, otherwise sunshine with a high of 83. Wednesday, sunny with a high of 78. Thursday, plenty of sunshine with a high temperature around 79. From the Weatherology Radio Network Weather Center, I'm meteorologist Ray Miller. Right now, it's 81.
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0: So if you've got kids and you've been to a restaurant lately, you know how when you look at the kids' menu, every now and then you look at the menu and you're like, boy, a grilled cheese does sound good right now, or maybe I could just get the kids' hot dog. Well, there's a debate going on right now on Twitter if some of these foods that are only available on the kids' menu should be made available to adults. Like if you went into a restaurant, who you might want to sit down and have a grilled cheese. I think that'd be fantastic. Of course, the drawback with that is they'd make it a super fancy grilled cheese and probably charge you $10.99 for it. No, I just want the maybe some Texas toast, some decent cheese, and let's call it good. Yeah, that should be available for adults, don't you think?
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20: Weather. Sunny this afternoon with a high temperature of 81 degrees and winds out of the south at 5 to 15. Tonight, a chance of thunderstorms with a low temperature of 64 degrees. Tuesday, we'll see a chance of storms early in the day, otherwise sunshine with a high of 83. Wednesday, sunny with a high of 78. Thursday, plenty of sunshine with a high temperature around 79. From the Weatherology Radio Network Weather Center, I'm meteorologist Ray Miller. Right now, it's 81.

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0: Time now for today's most awesome person on the planet Earth. Actually, today it's most awesome Chuck E. Cheese staff on the planet Earth. There is this 4-year-old boy, his name is Evan, and he had a birthday party at a Chuck E. Cheese outside of Newark, invited 30 of his friends, none of them showed up. Obviously, Evan was devastated, so they left. He and his family left. The people at Chuck E. Cheese reached out to Evan's parents and said, hey, come on back, we want to throw Evan a party, we want a do-over, is what they said. And sure enough, Evan came back, and the employees of that Chuck E. Cheese had a massive blowout just for Evan. Food, pizza, drinks, all the games, the works, everything, just for this boy. Just a heartwarming story. Evan, I'm sorry your friends bailed on you, but to the employees of that Chuck E. Cheese outside of Newark, easily today's most awesome people on the planet Earth.
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11: See weather. Chance of thunderstorms tonight. Otherwise, partly cloudy skies. Lows level off around 64. Winds out of the south, 8 to 15 miles per hour. Lots of sunshine tomorrow. Slight chance of thunderstorms. Daytime highs approaching 83. Clear skies tomorrow night, 61. Upper 70s Wednesday and Thursday. For the Weatherology Radio Network Weather Center, I'm meteorologist Laura Lockwood. Right now, it's 82 degrees.

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14: Chance of thunderstorms tonight. Otherwise, partly cloudy skies. Lows level off around 64. Winds out of the south, 8 to 15 miles per hour. Lots of sunshine tomorrow. Slight chance of thunderstorms. Daytime highs approaching 83. Clear skies tomorrow night, 61. Upper 70s Wednesday and Thursday. For the Weatherology Radio Network Weather Center, I'm meteorologist Laura Lockwood. Right now, it's 82 degrees.

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0: It's Noah Kahn, Chuck D here on this National Waffle Day. Can you say breakfast for dinner? When's the last time you made breakfast for dinner? It is always such a treat. Doesn't happen very often in the Chuck D house, but when it does, sign me up.
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0: So who is the best female musician of all time? Well, it's Whitney Houston. According to Ranker.com, they're ranking the best female musicians of all time. Here's the top 10. Whitney Houston, Tina Turner, Aretha Franklin, Celine Dion, Dolly Parton, Karen Carpenter, Ella Fitzgerald, Adele, Stevie Nicks, and Donna Summer. Who's missing from the top 10? Taylor Swift. Look, I understand if this is the best female singers of all time, because all these women have incredible voices. But as far as musicians go, the only real musician on the top 10 is Karen Carpenter. She was a tremendous drummer. Where's Taylor? She's at number 59 on the list. 59? That's crazy. Of course, I'm sure they put her at 59 simply to get us talking about it. Well, here we are. Hey, still an opportunity for you to vote. Go to Ranker.com. Who do you think the best female musician of all time is?
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17: See weather. Chance of thunderstorms tonight. Otherwise, partly cloudy skies. Lows level off around 64. Winds out of the south, 8 to 15 miles per hour. Lots of sunshine tomorrow. Slight chance of thunderstorms. Daytime highs approaching 83. Clear skies tomorrow night, 61. Upper 70s Wednesday and Thursday. For the Weatherology Radio Network Weather Center, I'm meteorologist Laura Lockwood. Currently 81.
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20: Chance of thunderstorms tonight. Otherwise, partly cloudy skies. Lows level off around 64. Winds out of the south, 8 to 15 miles per hour. Lots of sunshine tomorrow. Slight chance of thunderstorms. Daytime highs approaching 83. Clear skies tomorrow night, 61. Upper 70s Wednesday and Thursday. For the Weatherology Radio Network Weather Center, I'm meteorologist Laura Lockwood. Currently 81.

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0: Facebook friend of the day time. Today it's my friend Jenny Jameson. Jenny says, this ever happened to you? You ever had a snacksident? A snacksident is when you eat all of the snack by accident. I gotta tell you, Jenny, more often than not, that happens with me when I'm eating ice cream. You grab a pint of your favorite stuff. You're like, there's no way I'm going to eat this entire pint. And then you get caught up in a show or a movie or whatever, and you find yourself scraping the bottom of the container. It's like, ugh, that was not what I intended. Yeah. Snacksidents, they happen a lot more often than I would like. Thanks for that. Facebook friend of the day, Jenny Jameson.
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19: See weather.
20: Chance of thunderstorms tonight. Otherwise, partly cloudy skies. Lows level off around 64. Winds out of the south, 8 to 15 miles per hour. Lots of sunshine tomorrow. Slight chance of thunderstorms. Daytime highs approaching 83. Clear skies tomorrow night, 61. Upper 70s Wednesday and Thursday. For the Weatherology Radio Network Weather Center, I'm meteorologist Laura Lockwood. Currently 81.
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0: So there's this guy in Providence, Rhode Island. He walked into a local business recently and demanded the manager to open up the safe so he could take all the money. And sure enough, he walked away with $22,000. Here's the interesting thing, though, is he robbed a strip club. And he left with 22,000 $1 bills. Can you imagine the stack of money that would be? How big that would be? How heavy that would be? 22,000 $1 bills. Yeah, the guy was able to get away. Of course, police officers are looking for him. And I know the guy robbed the place, but he showed a little bit of class as he was leaving the strip club. He was able to make it rain for jaundice dancing there on the center stage. So that was kind of nice.
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19: Chance of thunderstorms tonight. Otherwise, partly cloudy skies. Lows level off around 64. Winds out of the south, 8 to 15 miles per hour. Lots of sunshine tomorrow. Slight chance of thunderstorms. Daytime highs approaching 83. Clear skies tomorrow night, 61. Upper 70s Wednesday and Thursday. For the Weatherology Radio Network Weather Center, I'm meteorologist Laura Lockwood. Currently 81.
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